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0: New country from Riley Green. That one's called Think As You Drunk on Taste of Country Nights with Evan Paul. Let's get a look at what's trending in country music at tasteofcountry.com. Riley Green's new album is going to drop September 18th. It'll be called That's Just Me. Now, we've already heard Think As You Drunk, POS, and Go Again. But there are, 16 other tracks. It's a 19-track album. It features Hannah McFarland, Jake Worthington, Brooks and Dunn, and Randy Owen. 19-track album. You can see the full set list for yourself at tasteofcountry.com.
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0: Jelly Roll with Hands Up on Taste of Country Nights. On Fridays, we feature a special guest co-host. They come and hang out in the studio all night. Tonight, we got Ashley Cook with us. Now, your new album drops on August 14th. What is the same about this album, and what is different about this album compared to, like, your last one?
1: Ooh, I love that question. What's different is, I think a lot of the songwriting is a lot more like real storytelling. Like, I almost was terrified to record and release these songs because they were so accurate and real to my life and what I, you know, relationships that I'd been in and people and all. Like, it's just very, very, very raw and real. And at first I was like, A, is this too much personal stuff to be sharing? Like, is this, you know, too much? And B, are people going to relate to it if it's so personal to my life? But then I remembered some of my favorite songs are songs that are so deeply personal to other artists' lives that in theory, I don't relate to, you know, the colors, the smells, the cities, the whatever. But because it was so true to them, I put my own story in it and related to it and became one of my favorite songs. So it feels like very real storytelling, a lot of like self-discovery that I went through, you know, writing this project and just the reality of it. And I think what's the same is a lot of the kind of like clever flip of hook type stuff and the feel of it. I mean, the production, a lot of the songs feel production wise kind of similar, and then there's some that are different. So it's got some similarities, but it's a different chapter of me for sure.
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0: is new country from Ashley Cook called The Hell You Are on Taste of Country Nights. Now, our special guest co-host tonight is Ashley Cook. What are some changes that you're noticing along the way as your tour continues to get bigger and bigger?
1: I mean, obviously the sizes of the crowd has changed, and it's really cool to see that. But I will say there is this kind of level that you get to where, you know, obviously having a massive room full of people singing your songs back is really special, but it just, to me, it's like if there's 20 people or 2,000 people singing along to my songs is like the goal. So every show kind of feels that way if the energy's there, people singing along. But I would say, like, I mean, realistically, the production value has changed.
0: All right, we thank Ashley Cook for hanging out tonight. Don't forget, her new album comes out August 14th. Be on the lookout for that.
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0: Langley there with Choose in Texas on Taste of Country Nights with Evan Paul. What would you do if you won the Powerball jackpot for $167 million? Would you go and get arrested four times within 5 months afterwards? I don't think so, but James Farthing did. He won the $167 million Powerball back in April, and he's kind of been on a crime spree since. He's in Kentucky. He was just arrested this past weekend for felony domestic abuse charges, and he has also had three other arrests since winning $167 million, including resisting arrest and battery of a police officer. Dude, you won the freaking lottery. Quit beating people up, man. Just relax. Hang on, I'm coming back. I got Morgan Wallen on the way and Dustin Lynch's new one next on Taste of Country Nights.
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0: New country right there from Ella Langley. That's called Loving Life Again on Taste of Country Nights with Evan Paul. 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Riley Green's new album is going to drop September 18th. It'll be called That's Just Me. Now, we've already heard Think As You Drunk, POS, and Go Again. But there are, 16 other tracks. It's a 19-track album. It features Hannah McFarland, Jake Worthington, Brooks and Dunn, and Randy Owen. 19-track album. 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

0: New country from Jacob Hackworth. That one's called What Took You So Long? On Taste of Country Nights with Evan Paul. 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

0: just came out and everybody's already singing that one. Morgan Wallen's latest, it's called Been By Now on Taste of Country Nights. It's Friday night. Hopefully you have the weekend off, but if you gotta be back tomorrow, let's enjoy the rest of the night or what we have left of it. Coming up next here on Taste of Country Nights, I've got brand new country from Gavin Adcock. Riley Green is on the way, and that brand new country song that Taylor Swift just put out called I Knew It, I Knew You. We'll get to that coming up next. I got to try to figure out and remember where I parked. Hey, thanks for listening to Taste of Country Nights.
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1: Hi, it's Jess, and here's what's trending on the Taste of Country app. Ella Langley did it. She has logged the most weeks at number one on the Billboard Hot 100 Songs chart, which she's in Texas, becoming the first female to do that with a non-holiday hit. And Russell Dickerson and his wife Kaylee are expecting their third child. The couple made the announcement with a joint social video, stopping just short of revealing further details. We'll dive into these stories and more this weekend on Taste of Country Weekend.

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0: Here's what's trending on the Taste of Country app. Kenny Chesney's new album, Silver Sands Marina, features 3 guest appearances. He has duets with Lily Miola, Colby Calais, and his old pal, Megan Maroney. The album drops September 25th. And it turns out Trace Adkins is not retiring. He'd been talking about hanging it up, but in a recent interview, he says his voice is still good and he has another album in him. We'll chat more this weekend on Taste of Country Weekend.
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1: Coming up Monday, if you're a fan of Thomas Rhett and or Riley Green, wake up with us because we'll have a chance for you to win tickets to see both of them. 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
1: Coming up Monday, if you're a fan of Thomas Rhett and or Riley Green, wake up with us because we'll have a chance for you to win tickets to see both of them. Nice, easy winning Monday.

0: It's Jess, and here's what's trending on the Taste of Country app. Ella Langley did it. She has logged the most weeks at number one on the Billboard Hot 100 Songs chart, which she was in Texas, becoming the first female to do that with a non-holiday hit. And Russell Dickerson and his wife Kaylee are expecting their third child. The couple made the announcement with a joint social video, stopping just short of revealing further details. We'll dive into these stories and more this weekend on Taste of Country Weekend.
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1: So Mondays are made for opinions, and parents, I'm wondering, in your opinion, what's easier, traveling with a toddler or with grandparents? 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

0: the Wolf, along with Mid-Hudson Pump Company, Mental Health America of Dutchess County, and Rudberg-Greslow Personal Injury Law have teamed up to honor our first responders and celebrate their dedication to our communities. 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

0: Here's what's trending on the Taste of Country app. Kenny Chesney's new album, Silver Sands Marina, features 3 guest appearances. He has duets with Lily Miola, Colby Calais, and his old pal, Megan Maroney. The album drops September 25th. And it turns out Trace Adkins is not retiring. He had been talking about hanging it up, but in a recent interview, he says his voice is still good and he has another album in him. We'll chat more this weekend on Taste of Country Weekend.
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1: Coming up Monday, if you're a fan of Thomas Rhett and or Riley Green, wake up with us because we'll have a chance for you to win tickets to see both of them. 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
0: We're the Wolf, and we've got your chance to win tickets to some of this summer's hottest country shows. 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

is the best and worst of the Waking Up with CJ and Jess show. Good Saturday morning. It's me, CJ, flying solo, sort of. We're going to recap some of the fun stuff we did over the last week or so. And Jess wasn't with us on Thursday and Friday, but you will randomly hear her lovely voice scattered over the next 4 hours as we get underway with Low Cash. It is The Wolf. Good morning.

0: the best and worst of the Waking Up with CJ and Jess show. And, you know, grocery shopping can be quite the process. It may be actually something you're planning to do later on today, being the weekend and all. And, you know, earlier this week, actually yesterday, we talked about, you know, your shopping routine. Do you shop at multiple grocery stores or do you just stick with one? Lots of folks do the multiple store thing, and a lot of it is because based on sale prices. Like certain stores have really good sales and, you know, while others may not for that specific week. But how about you? Who's this?
1: Hi, it's Kim from New Paltz.
0: Hey, Kim, how are you this morning?
1: Good, how are you?
0: Good. As far as grocery shopping goes, are you a one-stop shopper or do you visit multiple stores?
1: I mean, if I'm doing a big grocery shopping, it's definitely multiple stores, whichever ones have the best sales. If I'm just doing a little one, I just go to ShopRite because they have a lot of good deals.
0: Right. You said the big shop. Do you do any of the big stores like Sam's or BJ's?
1: No, not really. I usually do like the Walmart, the Aldi's, the, you know, that type of thing.
0: Right.
1: I'm doing a big shopping.
0: Because, and again, I'm not, I don't shop at either Sam's or BJ's, but you need to pay for like a membership, right?
1: Yeah, but like I DoorDash too, and like some of them have really good deals.
0: Yeah.
1: Like I've gone into DoorDash and they do have good deals, but you do have to do a membership.
0: Right.
1: But they do the memberships kind of cheaply now.
0: Yeah,
1: so.
0: I don't think it's like, I think it's like a flat fee for a year, right? Something like that?
1: Yeah. Yeah, it's like $15 or $20 or something like that.
0: Right, and if you have a friend and you can swing it, maybe they have a membership and you can borrow it. Just asking.
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of the Waking Up with CJ and Jess show. That guy, Riley Green's going to be in Connecticut coming up, what, August 14th. And starting Monday morning, we will have a chance for you to win your way in. That's right. Riley Green tickets Monday morning only on The Wolf.

0: the best and worst of the Waking Up with CJ and Jess show. If you remember back, I think it was on Tuesday or Wednesday, we talked about the coin flip. And if you had a choice between instantly getting $50,000 or flipping a coin for a 50% chance to win $1 million, which would you pick? Both Jess and I said we would go the $1 million route. Like, we want a shot at $1 million because, like, when are we ever going to have another chance at winning $1 million, right? Who's this?
1: Anthony calling from Greenwood Lake.
0: Appreciate you listening. Anthony, if we gave you the hypothetical, what would you pick, 50 grand or the coin flip?
1: I flip the coin every time on statistics.
0: All right.
1: It's 50% chance at a $500,000, which is an expected value of $250,000, or a 100% chance of $50,000. Huh? So you're closer on the right on the expected value. It's like gambling. That's what okay. casinos do.
0: All right.
2: Mm-hmm. Math sounds right.
0: I think you've confused all of us.
2: I need a cup of coffee.
0: You sound smart. So here's what I'm going to do, Anthony. I'm going to give you a choice here. Heads or tails? I'm holding a coin. I'm going to flip it and see what happens here.
1: Tails never fails.
0: Tails never fails. You ready for the flip?
2: Let's do it.
0: Here we go. It was heads.
2: Oh, Anthony.
0: It's heads, which means you'd walk away with nothing, but I will give you the quarter.
2: 25 cents. What are the odds on that?
0: But, you know, would you still, I mean, obviously that would be devastating, but would you still do it again if you had another shot after that?
1: I flip the coin every time.
0: Every time. All right, man. Listen, I like the conviction. I love it, man. Have a great day.
1: See ya.
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0: Looking for some fun? 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

number one for new country in the Hudson Valley and Danbury. 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

It is the best and worst of the Wake It Up with CJ and Jess show. You know, the Orange County Fair, only 2 days left, today and tomorrow. And our very own Patty Quinn's going to be out there tomorrow afternoon from, I think, 1 to 3. Look for the Wolf Tent. Stop by and see Patty. And if you're interested in the Demolition Derby, that takes place tonight at the Orange County Fair in Middletown.

0: are here to help. Friends just helping friends. And we had a fan of the show send us a note earlier this week wondering if she was doing something wrong. Basically, what she said to us in the email is that she gets a lot of deliveries at her house. She explained, I work from home. I have about an 8-foot planter between my driveway and my grass right in front of the front door, and it goes all the way to the sidewalk. Now, the delivery people like to drive past the driveway, walk up the grass so they can toss the package on the porch and not have to walk up 7 steps. She said, I'm truly sick of them walking on the grass. It's getting so bad that they're starting to put a path in there. I've complained to all the delivery services about it, and it never gets corrected. FedEx and Amazon are the worst. I am expecting multiple deliveries today, so I picked up 8 days worth of poop from my 3 dogs, and I've scattered it on the path where they like to walk on the grass. Is this mean and vindictive, or is it just teaching them a lesson? So, the poop trap, what do you think? Who's this?
1: Hey, CJ, it's Mark from Somers. How are you this morning?
0: Mark in Somers, fantastic, my friend. What do you think about the poop trap?
1: Well, she went through so much effort to get all the poop. Why not maybe like a little sign where they're walking, please don't walk on the grass?
0: Right.
1: Or wouldn't that be a little bit more simple?
0: Yeah. I feel like if you go to like Home Depot or Lowe's or, you know, any Beck's Hardware, they have to have like either signage or like tape or barrier or something you could put up so they don't walk on your grass.
2: Maybe get one of those fake signs like after you get stuff put down where it says don't step on it for 24 hours.
0: Right.
2: Just leave that up.
1: Yeah, pesticides.
2: Change the date on it or something.
0: All right. I like it. It's not a bad idea. Mark, have a great day, bud.
1: Thanks, guys. You do the same.
0: All right. And really, nothing, and I feel bad for the delivery driver. I feel bad for both involved here because, one, the delivery driver, there is nothing that will ruin your day faster than stepping in a pile of dog poop, right? Like, just awful. And I don't want that to happen. So, if you are a delivery driver and this sounds a little too close to home, maybe use the sidewalk.
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0: Looking for some fun? 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

is the best and worst of the Waking Up with CJ and Jess show. And if you know anything about me, I love to turn negatives into positives. And I think that we accomplish that in lending our support and a helping hand to the folks at the Coldenham Fire Department. They were devastated by a fire this past week, and one of their board of directors joined us on the show this week to talk about everything happening at the Coldenham Fire Department. If you missed that, I'm going to replay it for you coming up about 10 minutes here on The Wolf.

0: is the Wake It Up with CJ and Jess show. And, you know, we had mentioned earlier there was a devastating fire that broke out at about 3:45 in the morning on Tuesday over in Orange County. And it destroyed parts of a department's firehouse and a bunch more. The Coldingham Fire Department firehouse and multiple fire trucks were heavily damaged in this two-alarm fire. And we had mentioned, you know, we wanted to jump in and try to help out the folks in Coldingham. And we put the call out and you guys responded. We've got Wayne on the line with us, who's the board chairman of the fire district in Coldingham. Wayne, how are you this morning?
1: A little tired this morning. Yeah.
0: Well, listen, I wish the conversation we're about to have was under better circumstances. But Wayne, can you walk us through what actually happened?
1: Yeah, basically about 3:15 in the morning, we got an automatic alarm at our firehouse. Upon arrival, one of the trucks inside the firehouse was on fire. And the men took their courage and they did their job. They got as much of the apparatus out as they could. And they started putting the fire out with our own equipment until we called mutual aid and got them here to help us.
0: Yeah, it's been amazing the amount of support that I've been seeing from surrounding volunteer fire departments. Because, you know, you never really think about what happens if
2: there's a fire at the firehouse.
0: To the firehouse. And
1: yeah, it was devastating. I'm standing out back of the firehouse right now.
0: Right.
1: I'll try not to break down. But,
0: oh, man, I'm so sorry. I feel like, how long have you been?
1: 40 years of fire departments destroyed.
0: Wow. 40 years, that's how long the building's been there?
1: Coldingham's been here for over 85 years.
0: Yeah, that's what I thought.
1: I've been in the fire company for 40 years.
0: 40 years, and obviously it's near and dear to your heart. And again, we are so sorry you guys are actually dealing with what you're dealing with. But, we wanted to let you guys know, we do something every month called the Wolf's Den of Heroes, where we celebrate first responders from across the Hudson Valley and the greater Danbury area. And instead of picking one person this month for the month of July, we wanted to pick the Coldingham Fire District as our department of the month. And with that comes us giving you a $500 donation, a $500 check. Is that okay with you guys?
1: That is absolutely wonderful. I can't thank everybody enough. You guys are wonderful for doing what you do, and we appreciate it. And all the surrounding neighborhoods that helped us, the volunteer fire department services is something that's starting to go away, and these guys really make it worthwhile to be here. These guys are wonderful. They're young, they're old, and it's just an amazing thing to be together with this family.
0: There's really nothing more community than visiting and being a part of your volunteer fire company. And if you are a member at your hometown department, you know exactly how and what Wayne is talking about, the board chairman of the Coldingham Fire District. So, Wayne, we're going to give you that $500 check, and we just hope you use it for whatever. You know, it's up
2: whatever
0: to you guys.
2: Whatever you guys need there, yeah.
0: We do want to thank, we have a couple of sponsors that we have to thank for this. Rutberg Breslow, Personal Injury Law, Mental Health America of Dutchess County, and Mid-Hudson Pump Company. 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
1: That is absolutely wonderful. Thank you very much for everything, and we thank the community for the pouring support, amazing support that everybody's giving us. We can't thank everybody enough.
0: Wayne, let me ask you one more thing before we let you go, because I know you guys are busy. Is there any way anyone listening right now can help you guys moving forward? And if so, where and how can we help?
1: We're a proud company, so I'm not going to, anybody that wants to do anything, that's up to themselves.
0: Right.
1: I'm not going to ask for anything like that, but they're welcome to come by and see the devastating damage to see what's going on. And
0: yeah, I know that Wayne won't do it, but someone did set up a GoFundMe page where you can make a donation to help them rebuild over in Coldingham. Check out the Wolf Country app for details.
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is the Waking Up with CJ and Jess show. Best and worst on a Saturday morning. Make plans to be with us Monday. Jess will be back from vacation. And you will have a chance to win a $330 jackpot as the 5 at 7:40.

0: It is the best and worst of the Waking Up with CJ and Jess show. 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
1: You got a phone check. It's working good, Denver.
0: That's right. We celebrate the CB radio. And if you ever used a CB, you probably had a unique handle that you identified with. Now, most people didn't use their legal name. And every week, we come up with a unique formula to give out CB trucker handles to everyone. And the formula this week was take your favorite grocery store and how many books you have at your house and put them both together. That will be your handle. Like, for example, mine was Breaker 19. It's Adams 48. Who's this?
2: Nicole from Warwick.
0: Hi, Nicole. What is your CB trucker handle today?
2: Price Chopper 50.
0: Price Chopper 50. Now, did you read all of the 50 books that you have at your house?
2: No, my daughter is a huge reader. She reads like a book a day.
0: All right.
2: She's only 10.
0: Wow. Look at that. That was a nice little humble brag on mommy's part. I like it. Well done. Now I'm gonna have a conversation with my kids. My son Jack's 15. I don't think he's read 50 books in the last 2 years. So
2: that's all she does. No matter where we go, she has a book.
0: Oh, very nice. What's her first name?
2: Summer.
0: Summer. Tell Summer we said hi and keep reading. Just hang on one sec, all right?
2: I will. Thank you.
0: You got it. Hang on. We'll grab another one here. Good morning, The Wolf. Who's this?
3: Hi, this is Connie from Chester.
0: Connie, what is your CB trucker handle today?
3: It would be Adams 125.
0: Adams is also my favorite place to shop. Now, 125 books. I've been asking everyone, did you read all of those books?
3: Pretty much. I use them. I like to use them to do crafts, and I like to have the paper book rather than reading from a screen.
0: Yeah.
3: Because this way it's easier to flip back and forth. I have like mosaics, beading, sewing, gardening, and I just like to sit and leaf through the pages and read them rather than just looking at a computer screen.
0: There's something comforting and calming about just flipping pages.
3: Absolutely.
0: For some people. Not me, but for some people.
4: 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He has duets with Lily Miola, Colby Calais, and his old pal, Megan Maroney. The album drops September 25th. And it turns out Trace Adkins is not retiring. He had been talking about hanging it up, but in a recent interview, he says his voice is still good and he has another album in him. We'll chat more this weekend on Taste of Country Weekend.
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It is the best and worst of the Waking Up with CJ and Jess show Monday morning. We'll have an opportunity for you to win tickets to two great concerts. Thomas Rhett at Bethel Woods and Riley Green at the Meadow Music Theater in Connecticut. You'll have an opportunity to win your way into the show of your choice. Be listening Monday. Good luck.

0: Saturday morning, it is the best and worst of the Waking Up with CJ and Jess show. And back on Thursday, you know, here in the Hudson Valley and the greater Danbury area, there's been a lot of turnover when it comes to businesses, places, and locations. And there are a couple of places that many in the Hudson Valley refuse to call by their new name. For example, like the Shops at South Hills will always be the South Hills Mall to me. So I'm wondering, do you have a place that you will never call by its, you know, new name? Who's this?
1: This is Patricia calling from Highland.
0: Hi, Patricia. In Highland, is there a place in the Hudson Valley you refuse to call by its new name?
1: Yes, sir. The Civic Center.
0: Oh, the Mid-Hudson Civic Center. Yeah. I know. I mean, it's the MJN Civic Center now, or Convention Center. MJN Convention Center. And listen, I understand a lot of folks still refer to it as the Civic Center, but, you know, because they have the naming rights at the Civic Center now, that's why, you know, a fresh coat of paint, they've done some upgrades. So I feel like these things are good things when naming rights are involved, because it just makes the experience better, right? Who's this?
2: Thomas from AFAC.
0: Hey, Thomas. How's things this morning?
2: Going great.
0: Good, man. You got a place that you will not call by its new name?
2: Oh, absolutely. Dutchess Stadium.
0: Oh.
2: It'll never be Heritage Financial.
0: I mean, I know that Heritage Financial Credit Union is near and dear to my heart, but you know what? I understand what you're saying. A lot of people still refer to it as the Dutch.
2: Oh, yeah, absolutely.
0: Right.
2: Gotta go support your Renegades.
0: I was going to say, at the end of the day, don't matter what they call it, we just got to support the Renegades so they stay in town.
2: Absolutely.
0: Right. And you also got to thank Heritage Financial Credit Union, too, because of their naming of the stadium. There have been a ton of upgrades there. They've expanded, and it's due in part to the relationship with the Renegades and Heritage Financial Credit Union. So I'm all in.
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the best and worst of the Waking Up with CJ and Jess show. If you're heading to the Orange County Fair this weekend, today is a big day. Not only are you going to enjoy rides and great food, the circus, and a whole bunch of things, tonight is also the Demolition Derby. That's right. It's back at the Orange County Fair tonight. 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And don't forget, Patty Quinn will be there tomorrow from 1 to 3.

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Waterproof makeup ain't made for a breakup. On a Saturday night, then I say, how you been? Good, how about you? Funny how seeing you once after a few months gets you like.

0: is the best and worst of the Wake It Up with CJ and Jess show. And one of the longer conversations we had over this past week or so was when we talked about places in the Hudson Valley that you will never call by their new name. Like the shops at South Hills will always be the South Hills Mall to me. Do you have a place like that? Who's this?
1: This is Sandy, and right now I'm calling you from Millbrook.
0: Appreciate you listening.
1: Going to work.
0: On the way into work. Is there a place that you refuse to call by its new name?
1: The Dutchess County Airport.
0: Dutchess County? What? It's Hudson Valley Regional now or something like that?
1: Yeah, something like that.
0: Yeah.
1: But to me, it'll always be Dutchess County Airport.
0: There you go. I love it. That's funny because anytime I mention them on the air or I have something to put up on our website of the Wolf Country app, I always have to Google what's the name of it.
1: Me too.
0: Love it, Sandy. Have a great day.
1: You too. Bye-bye.
0: All right. Appreciate it. A lot of mentions. The Tappan Zee Bridge seems to be the number one location and or item that folks refuse to call by its new name because it is and has been since 2017 the Governor Mario Cuomo Bridge. But many still refer to it as the Tappan Zee. And

0: I'm working on laying this out and revealing the six places Hudson Valley residents refuse to call by its new name. I'll have that for you Monday here on The Wolf.
1: Hi, it's Jess, and here's what's trending on the Taste of Country app. Ella Langley did it. She has logged the most weeks at number one on the Billboard Hot 100 Songs chart, which she's in Texas, becoming the first female to do that with a non-holiday hit. And Russell Dickerson and his wife Kaylee are expecting their third child. The couple made the announcement with a joint social video, stopping just short of revealing further details. We'll dive into these stories and more this weekend on Taste of Country Weekend.
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rest of the Waking Up with CJ and Jess show. And you know, it is a new month. The month of August has begun, and we have partnered up with our friends at your hometown Stewart Shops. And we want to know what you love about shopping at Stewart's. If you tell us on the Wolf Country app or through our websites, we'll put you in the running to win a $100 My Money gift card. That'll take place throughout the month of August. So open up the app and tell me why you love an apple fritter or two. It's what I love the most.

0: The best and worst of the Waking Up with CJ and Jess show, Saturday morning. That will just about do it for me. I'm out of here. Jess is coming up. Actually, Jess is not coming up next. Jess will be back with us coming up Monday starting at 6 a.m. And that's good news for all of us because Jess comes back and we'll have a chance for you to play the 5 at 7:45 for a $330 jackpot. Plus, we'll have a chance for you to win tickets to see Thomas Rhett. We'll also have tickets to see Riley Green. And if you're planning to go to the Ulster County Fair, which opens up on Tuesday, looks like we'll have free passes for that starting bright and early Monday morning here on The Wolf. Enjoy the weekend, everyone.
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0: That is Bailey Zimmerman's Chevy Silverado. So I don't know if there'll be a Silverado, but there's bound to be a truck of some sort tonight at the Demolition Derby at the Orange County Fair. Planning on heading there. Yeah, grandstand opens at 5:30, shows at 7, and you can save a little money on your ticket by getting it online at orangecountyfair.com. 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

U-Proof and Morgan Wallen. So Jess back in the studio with CJ Monday morning, bright and early, 6 a.m. And that means the return of the 5 at 7:45 with Kingston Fine Jewelry. Monday's jackpot, $330. Good luck. Here's Ella on the Wolf. Just when

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God gave you, Blake Shelton. Monday morning, CJ and Jess are going to be asking you what you love about your favorite Stewart shop. That's right. Why We Love Stewart's returning to the Wolf, giving you a chance to win a $100 My Money Cup, courtesy of Stewart's and the Wolf. Make sure you're listening in Monday morning. Here's Riley.

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still kind of hanging out in the wings for the next season of American Idol. Rumor is no contracts have been signed yet, but the auditions are getting underway with the American Idol staff. 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

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We're the Wolf, home to Waking Up with CJ and Jess. They are back live in the studio Monday morning here on the Wolf. It's hard.

Wilson's Watermelon Moonshine. I'm Patty Quinn, and my suggestion for a refreshing drink on your Saturday is one of those fresh-squeezed lemonades in a bucket at the Orange County Fair. Orange County Fair opening today at 1 o'clock. We'll see you there. 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
1: Coming up Monday, if you're a fan of Thomas Rhett and or Riley Green, wake up with us because we'll have a chance for you to win tickets to see both of them. 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
1: Bailey Zimmerman's Where It Ends. So tomorrow morning, 8 a.m., Country Countdown USA's got the 30 biggest country songs for the week. Lon Helton and his co-host, Parker McCollum. Don't miss it. Right now, Morgan.

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0: We're the Wolf, and we've got your chance to win tickets to some of this summer's hottest country shows. 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
5: 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We are the Wolf.

Gary Arvelidis from Kenny Chesney. I'm Patty Quinn. And Monday morning, waking up with CJ and Jess are back, and your first chance to win is their early morning brain stimulator, bright and early, 6 a.m. You want Monday morning's question and answer? Well, it turns out about 30% of people say they don't have one of these in their kitchen any longer. The answer you need to be a winner Monday morning? Rolling pin. I actually have two. Here's Billy Currington.

man's face. Front page obituary. He was a millionaire. He left his fortune to some guy he barely knew. His kids were mad as hell.

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977-973-1055. We're the Wolf. Number one for new country in New York, Connecticut, and wherever you happen to be going this weekend with the Wolf Country app. Thanks for taking us along. It's Ellen Morgan, Can't Love You Anymore, on the Wolf.

Justin Moore on The Wolf. I'm Patty Quinn. The Wolf crew and I are going to be at the Orange County Fair tomorrow from 1 to 3. We've got your tickets for the Outlaw Music Festival at Bethel Woods. 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

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We're the Wolf, and we've got the latest music from Ella Langley. 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

married a few months back and keeps it under wraps because basically the word is he and his partner like to stay out of light. He is working on his Christmas music, though. 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This guy will be in Hartford September 12th. Don't have your tickets yet? 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It's Jason's Don't Tell Him.

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who's having a big year. Everybody loving seeing him in concerts. I like it. I love it. So The Wolf is the station that brings you 10 in a row every hour. We not only do it all weekend long, but we do it during the week while you're working. Lainey Wilson now with the song everybody's still trying to learn to dance to. 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
1: Thomas Red, who's at Bethel Woods August 14th, and I have it on good authority that all next week you're going to have a chance to win tickets to that show with Waking Up with CJ and Jess. 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

0: Here's what's trending on the Taste of Country app. Kenny Chesney's new album, Silver Sands Marina, features 3 guest appearances. He has duets with Lily Miola, Colby Calais, and his old pal, Megan Maroney. The album drops September 25th. And it turns out Trace Adkins is not retiring. He had been talking about hanging it up, but in a recent interview, he says his voice is still good and he has another album in him. We'll chat more this weekend on Taste of Country Weekend.
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We are honoring the Coldenham Fire District. There's Bailey Zimmerman, Chevy Silverado on the Wolf.

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1: Coming up Monday, if you're a fan of Thomas Rhett and or Riley Green, wake up with us because we'll have a chance for you to win tickets to see both of them. 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
1: Kate Brown with Lauren Elena, What Ifs, and peeking into next week on Taste of Country Nights, Lauren Elena is actually going to be Evan Paul's co-host next Friday night. 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

0: 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We're the Wolf, and we've got your chance to win tickets to some of this summer's hottest country shows. 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

That is Carrie Underwood. I'm Patty Quinn, and I hope you can join the Wolf all next week at the Ulster County Fair. 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Local favorites, the Bunker Boys, will be there Saturday. The Eli Young Band. Don't miss it. John Morgan now, kidding myself, on the Wolf.

ain't coming back. That is Morgan Wallen on 97.7, 97.3, and 105.5. We're the Wolf. I'm Patty Quinn in for the Vacationing Rick Knight. We are rolling through 10 in a row. I've got Zach Top, Jelly Roll, all on the way right now. The guy who you're going to be able to catch at Resorts World Catskill in September. It's Dustin Lynch on the Wolf.

Texas. That is Ella Langley, and you've still got time to get to the Orange County Fair in Middletown today and tomorrow. Two glorious days of fun. They're opening up today and tomorrow at 1 o'clock. We will be with you just outside the grandstand, the Wolf Crew and I, tomorrow, hanging out from 1 to 3. Come by and get in on some winning with the Wolf. It's Blake Shelton and Honeybee.

0: it's Jess, and here's what's trending on the Taste of Country app. Ella Langley did it. She has logged the most weeks at number one on the Billboard Hot 100 Songs chart, which she's in Texas, becoming the first female to do that with a non-holiday hit. And Russell Dickerson and his wife Kaylee are expecting their third child. The couple made the announcement with a joint social video, stopping just short of revealing further details. We'll dive into these stories and more this weekend on Taste of Country Weekend.
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0: And two-time Grammy nominee Maggie Rose.
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That is Kenny Chesney. I'm Patty Quinn. And Monday morning, if you want to learn a piece of information you may never actually need to know, do not miss CJ's Useless Fact of the Day. 7:30 weekday mornings, thanks to the Bat Control Specialist of the Hudson Valley.

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1: So Mondays are made for opinions, and parents, I'm wondering, in your opinion, what's easier, traveling with a toddler or with grandparents? In your opinion, let us know Monday on The Wolf.

Ain't No Love in Oklahoma. That is Luke Combs. And tomorrow morning here on The Wolf, bright and early 8 a.m., Lon Helton will be co-hosting the 30 Biggest Country Songs for the Week with his co-host Parker McCollum. And something tells me this one is still in the top 30. It's Josh Ross, Ain't How You Look on The Wolf.

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And wrapping up my time with you, getting ready to turn you over to Clay Moten. Rick Knight will be back next Saturday. This guy will actually be at Mohegan Sun Arena Friday, September 25th. It's Brantley Gilbert. Here's Bottoms Up on The Wolf.

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1: There's Kane Brown and Woman. Good afternoon. I'm Clay Moden. Great to be with you this weekend. It's August already. And have you been out back to school shopping at all? We did a little bit of that this weekend. Apparently, all of our kids need new backpacks before school starts. And I thought, when I was a kid, and again, this is going to date me a little bit. I feel a little bit older after saying this, but when I was a kid, I feel like we had the same backpack for years. I'm talking like third grade through high school. It was the old like L.L. Bean or JanSport backpacks. They seemed to last forever. And I don't think my parents ever went out and got us a new one every year. But hey, times are definitely different. And if you're back to school shopping, hang on for Jason Aldean and Dan and Shay coming up.
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If you are shopping or working or just relaxing, here's Jason Aldean. Don't tell on me.

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3: 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It's CJ from the Waking Up with CJ and Jess show. 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

Well, hang on for Morgan Wallen and Kenny Chesney coming up here in just a few minutes. Great to have you with us this weekend. Nothing but the best country music around, including Jordan Davis and Turn This Truck Around.

day, Potts Farm was a place to go. Load a truck up, hit the dirt road. 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Light the bonfire and call the girls. 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Jack and Jim were a few good men. 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Y'all ain't listening. Them old dirt.

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0: 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The Wolf. Lainey Wilson with John Mayer. Phone, keys, wallets. I'm Clay Moden. Great to be with you this weekend. I was flipping through Parade magazine, and there's some health advice from the 1990s that they're saying are making a comeback. What kept you safe in the 90s could help you in 2026. Like this one, quit smoking. Have you ever tried that? I used to smoke, 15, 20 years ago, and I quit by running. That was my new habit, and I haven't looked back. So maybe that's a little advice for you this weekend. But another one from the 90s was exercising at home. Everybody had those videotapes. And also wearing a helmet when you ride a bike. Before that, I remember when we were kids, nobody talked about bike helmets or bike safety. We had a bicycle at our house. It was like a hand-me-down. It had no grips. I think we actually used duct tape on the handlebars. That thing was super dangerous. But hey, back to the 1990s. If you want to feel better, take better care of yourself, might want to look at that article from Parade magazine this weekend. Riley Green is coming up, his new one, Think As You Drunk, and Ella Lang.
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Great to have you with us this Saturday afternoon. Maybe you're headed to dinner already or drinks with friends tonight. Here's a fun song to get you started. Kind of a good pregame song. Riley Green, here's Think As You Drunk.

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1: Coming up Monday, if you're a fan of Thomas Rhett and or Riley Green, wake up with us because we'll have a chance for you to win tickets to see both of them. Nice, easy winning Monday on The Wolf.

It'll be interesting to see some of the video highlights from tonight's show in Philadelphia. Ella Langley is there with Morgan Wallen. I believe it's the last night for that portion of the tour. Incredible. And this song, I don't even know. There's no words to describe how big it actually is for Ella Langley. Here's Choosin' Texas on The Wolf 89.9.

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Did you see that Pat McAfee, the guy on ESPN and College Game Day, the former punter? He's got a country album coming out. No collaborations on it. Luke Combs was joking. He's like, hey, Pat, why not me? Here's Luke Combs and The Kind of Love We Make.

0: 97.7, 97.3, and 105.5, The Wolf. John Morgan, Kid Myself. It's Clay Moden. Great to be with you. A brand new month. August is here. And if you're spending time this weekend cleaning up, maybe doing some house cleaning, there's a new study from the New York Post that mentions the dirtiest parts of your home. And it's not just the toilet seat. Number one, the dish sponge or rag. If you've got one of those hanging around the kitchen sink, which, by the way, that is the number two dirtiest spot in the house. Might want to get rid of that or wash it this weekend. Number three is the toothbrush holder. Yikes. Then your pet's water bowl and the coffee reservoir, which, I go through coffee like crazy. And I look at that thing every day and I think, it is nasty. But I'm afraid to wash it because I think it might change the taste. But probably should, after looking at this this study from the New York Post. Might want to do a little cleaning this weekend. And if that's you, you've got plans, maybe tomorrow, Sunday, cleanup day. We've got great country music no matter what you've got planned. Jelly Roll's coming up with his new one, and Morgan Wall.
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3: Tom has been a teacher for over 40 years. 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

0: Well, looks like Morgan Wallen's doing okay after twisting his ankle last weekend in Michigan. He's doing fine. He's back on the stage tonight in Philadelphia. Here's Morgan, and don't we?
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Have a great weekend. I will see you back here next time. Enjoy your Saturday night. From Zach Top to Toby Keith, I'm Clay Moden. Here's As Good As I Once Was.

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0: So where that song stemmed from is Jelly Roll said that he encountered a homeless person that he actually recognized because it was somebody he went to school with back in the day. So the entire song is about this person's story and how, like, nobody plans for life to end up that way. And it's more than just asking for money. This person is literally saying, I am begging for a change in my life. 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

Ella Langley once again preaching to her fans, saying that those moments when she feels unworthy, she remembers she's not ever going to be perfect. And those moments she feels unloved, she remembers she's loved the most by the man upstairs. Here's Loving Life Again.

0: Ella Langley, Loving Life Again on Taste of Country Weekend in our song spotlight. And right now I've got Billy Dukes here to tell us what's now trending on our Taste of Country app.
1: It's been a pretty difficult year for Dolly Parton. Health issues have led to canceled engagements, and last week her oldest remaining brother, Denver, died. He was 82 years old. Of the 12 Parton siblings, just 7 remain, 6 sisters and brother Bobby. Stella Lefty sings that song Boston, the I Like It When You're Nice to Me song. That lyric has gathered a ton of attention because, come on, shouldn't that be the bare minimum in a relationship?
2: There's something that really grabs you when somebody doesn't treat you so great. You know, which is actually like a terrible thing. And so I feel like when I met Vincent, like it was the first time that I felt like I wanted the PDA, I wanted all the night. Like, you know what I mean? Like, it's such a different dynamic when somebody's actually good to you and treats you well.
1: Find more from the Taste of Country Nights interview with Stella Lefty when the full interview comes next Friday. Vincent, by the way, is fellow country newcomer Vincent Mason. And finally, Megan Maroney proves she's a woman of many talents. Talking to Cosmo, she was asked about hidden skills, and she ripped through the American Sign Language alphabet in about 4 seconds' time. Super impressive.
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